0: site,
1: no app.
0: Curte aí, Tarde Mais Que Demais.
2: Even though we both know we're liars and we start each other's fires.

The bad times in life is like a telephone. You never know when it's a go ring. But when it ring, just pick it up and receive. When you finish, put down the receiver and carry on. 'Cause the sun will always shine.